was you. In 5 billion years, our sun will cease to shine. Our planet will die in the searing heat, engulfed by the dying star. The atoms once known as you will be ejected out into space. In billions of years, they may become part of new solar systems with their own stories to tell. The great cycle of stellar death and rebirth offers a sort of limited immortality. Whether that's comforting is up to you. But ultimately, nothing will survive. It will all be gone. In the far future, there will come a time when time has no meaning as the universe expands and fades. Our descendants, isolated on an island adrift in an ocean of dark, will watch as the galaxy evaporates away. How does that make you feel?

yet something remains in the darkness. An idea. Science is the ultimate exercise of reason, and our reason confirms, deep down, what we've always known. Whether human or star, life is precious and fleeting. We, collections of atoms that can think, have discovered this deep truth. We must understand. The universe will spend an eternity in darkness after a brief moment.

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1: 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The laws of nature have made that choice. But we do get to choose how long we want to survive. How long do you want the human race to survive? There will come a time when we are forced to choose. 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

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That time is now.

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And I'm singing like, yo, you know I want your love. Your love was made for somebody like me. Come on now, follow my lead. I may be crazy, don't mind me, say boy. Let's not talk too much. Grab on my waist and put that body on me. Come on now, follow my lead. Come on now, follow.